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2: Let's look at Time Saver traffic courtesy of Alaska Tire. They're always with you.
3: Things are slow eastbound 36th Avenue between Denali Street and the Old Seward Highway.

0: Bumper to bumper, northbound Boniface Parkway from Lynn Drive up through East Northern Lights. And your Fifth Avenue struggle begins at the Circle K. Croson Law Group, time saver traffic.
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0: Gretchen Montana break me down on Alaska's Rock 106.5. Kayla, you want to know how you can win $1,000 for your pops for Father's Day? 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
6: Northbound Old Seward Highway has things very tied up right now. That's between Scooter Avenue and Diamond Boulevard. And Diamond Boulevard eastbound is definitely bumper to bumper from King Street to the Old Seward presently as well. That's Croson Law Group Time Saver Traffic.
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0: Amy Lee and her band Evanescence, Afterlife on Alaska's Rock 106.5 KWO. Many, many more heavy jams coming your way. 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
2: Let's look at Time Saver traffic courtesy of Midas Alaska.
3: Northbound Old Seward Highway has things very tied up right now. That's between Scooter Avenue and Diamond Boulevard. And Diamond Boulevard eastbound is definitely bumper to bumper from King Street to the Old Seward presently as well. That's Croson Law Group, Time Saver Traffic.
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0: calm down. Yes, Rock Solid Plumbing Heating is now in Anchorage. But listen, Valley, that doesn't mean we can't keep both of you warm. That is a thruple sound. Oh, you don't think I can make it work? You're talking to the guy who ate 13 chimichangas in under a minute. 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
1: Rock Solid!
0: We've never made a bad batch of cinnamon buns. Does that do anything for you? Rock Solid Plumbing and Heating. Hello?
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0: We owe a lot to Dad. We wouldn't be here without him. 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

0: It's a glorious day in South Central. June, A++++ so far for the weather. And today's show is all going to come together so nicely. It's a glorious day in South Central. June, A++++ so far for the weather. And today's show is all going to come together so nicely. We're going to start the show in a very similar way we're going to end the show today. Since it's a Throwback Thursday, one of my all-time favorite records from the Nippon Theater in Budokan.
1: Right.
0: Cheap Trick. That's how they open the show.
2: All right, Tokyo!

0: 1978, live at Budokan. What an amazing record. Of course, the OG.
1: You mean me?
0: Fats Domino, 1955. Who would knew that 23 years later, a band called Cheap Trick would cover that song and become an instant classic, right?
2: Who would knew that?
0: Hi, Tony. How you doing this fine Thursday morning, brother? Hi, Tony.
3: Morning.
0: Hi, buddy.
3: You know, when I was a kid, Live at Budokan came out, and I thought that was one of the greatest things that ever came out. Like, we had it on cassette. I played that thing till it broke.
0: We had it on 8-track, then we got it on cassette, then I was able to buy it on double record, and played the hell out of it. Every song on that is so good. I agree.
3: Now, what happened, though, what ruined it for me was when they came to the state fair and just bombed.
0: Well, I thought they were great. Anyway, Tony, I got to go. Hey, thanks for listening. Hello, Mr. Walker. How are you?
4: I couldn't be better, Bob. How you doing, buddy?
0: Really, really good. So I appreciate you calling the program here. I'm just going to read a little story here from Alaska's news source. It says, former Governor Bill Walker, one of 17 candidates for Alaska governor, has a new plan for the PFD, deliver a $10,000 dividend and end the program entirely. Quote, the dividend is a 600-pound gorilla in the room that sucks all the air in the room every time you try and come up with any kind of substantive fiscal solution for the state's deficits, Walker's running mate and former Revenue Commissioner Randy Hoffbeck told Alaska's news source. All right, let's just go over the plan. What you guys are proposing is you pay every eligible man, woman, and child in Alaska a $10,000 check, and then it's over. That's it. It would cost about $6.5 billion to do that, and then you would end the PFD entirely. Obviously, there's going to be a lot of pushback. If you look at the payments from 1982 till 2025, it's about $54,000 every eligible Alaskan would have received over that time period. How are you going to sell this to the people? Because it's got to be approved, right, by the state?
4: Well, it's got to be approved by the people is the first thing. You know, we would put a – it's an option. Either we – that's one option, or we just change the formula or whatever, we continue on like we've been doing. So, you know, we thought, well, maybe this is something people want. And so it would – on the application for the next permanent PFD, there'd be a box, as I think I'd like to have this happen or not. And if it's or not, we'd rather not, then we don't do it. If they say yes, let's just do that. Then the legislature would have to approve it, and we go from there. But if the people don't want it, then it doesn't happen. So it's really up to the, you know, it's a you know, sort of the perfect poll, so to speak, because everybody that gets a dividend on their application, they just have to be a box and say, we like it, we don't like it, we don't like it, we don't do it.
0: So would it be a simple majority? Would it be 50% plus one? Is that the way it would work?
4: No, I think it'd have to be more than that. I'd have to be like a super majority to say yes, do that. And it wouldn't be just, you know, 50 plus one. I think it'd have to be, you know, probably in the 2/3 range in order to do that. And if it's something they weren't interested in, then it wouldn't happen. You know, we're just throwing out, you know, we don't have a fiscal plan in Alaska. We just don't. And we don't have enough revenue in Alaska. And so this is one option of you know, maybe someone saying, well, you know, for $10,000, we're a family of four, $40,000, we could do this, we could do that. We can invest it, we can manage our own money, whatever we want to do. But I think that you know, we haven't had a full dividend in 13 years. You know, so it's been a long time. And so for those that, you know, that say, well, you know, vote for me, I'll give you a full dividend. That's been going on for a while, and that doesn't happen. You know, the money just isn't there.
0: So why do we have such a revenue problem? It seems like we also have a spending problem. Don't you think that it's kind of a two-edged sword?
4: Well, the spending problem, I think you know, certainly we brought it down. You know, dropped the budget by about $1 billion when we were in, because we had to. Oil went to $26 and whatnot. So. But you look at education, the green highway system, public safety, health care, there's there's not a lot of huge places to cut, not big items to cut anymore. And that's part of the problem. And so we're going to have, that's why we're running, because there's no one talking about a fiscal plan. Everybody's talking about, you know, build, baby, build, and I'm a builder, but how are we going to pay, baby, pay is the problem. And so that's the dilemma we have. If we don't, you know, we do certain things in our fiscal situation currently that we have to evaluate and decide if that we continue to keep doing that. And so we just thought, well, this might be an option. If people want it, that's fine. If they don't, that's fine. Nothing happens without their approval. And so it's just a concept we do. It's not the first time it's been thrown out there.
0: Why end it permanently after that, though? Why couldn't you just pause it for 5-6 years, let it build with the interest that it does? I mean, $6.5 billion sounds like a lot, but I believe that if you were to stop paying it out, you're going to recoup that in a couple of years without having to pay out dividend checks, and then the interest is just going to build and build and build, and your investments are going to build and build and build. And we talked about this. I think that if you were just to stop it for 5-6 years, the money that you would make on investments and principal and interest, you could then future fund a PFD forever, and we wouldn't have these arguments anymore. Why not just pause it instead of ending it entirely?
4: You know, we're looking at options, Bob, and that could be one. That could be one way to do it, is to pause it and sort of get it off the table for a while and bring it back under certain circumstances, at certain revenue, generation, and say if oil went from 400,000 barrels a day, like it is today, to 1 million barrels, like was told when we were sold on Senate Bill 21, maybe that would help. Maybe the price of oil stayed higher. Pause it could be an option as well.
0: Hey, I don't know if you heard about this, Bill. I hate to interrupt you, but I don't know if you heard about this, but there's a lot of natural gas up on the North Slope. Have you heard about that?
4: I have heard about that. Yeah, I did hear about that.
0: my tongue just about pushed out of my cheek on that one. So, I mean, eventually we're going to get a gas line, I would think. You and I have been talking about this, I think, since you were a teenager, for God's sakes. What's it going to take to actually get the natural gas from the ground to the markets that are begging for it?
4: Well, I mean, it sounds like, I mean, it's all, you know, pretty confidential now, apparently, but it sounds like we're pretty close. And from what I see and read, and it sounds like, you know, optimistic is maybe too strong of a word, because it's been a while, but things seem to be lining up. You know, I mean, when President Trump, you know, contacted me, I went to the White House and presented the gas line years ago. He was, you know, 2015, 2016. He was very interested. He got, you know, guys on the world stage, and here we are back again. So that helps. The momentum helps. And so, you know, the stars may be aligned now. And so I think we'll know within, I don't know, in a year or so, if that's real or not. It'll be the financing point.
0: Would the natural gas pipeline, would it fall under the same sort of economic options as the oil pipeline? I mean, if there was a PFD stake in the oil, would there also be a PFD stake in the natural gas pipeline? I mean, would you demand that kind of deal be written if you were the governor of Alaska?
4: Well, by the time I become governor, the deal is already set. I mean, they already negotiated the deal. I mean, we just don't know what it is. That's already been negotiated. So it's, you know, we play the hand we're dealt. At this point, I don't know what that is, but everybody has always said, you know, don't expect the revenue from gas you're going to get from oil. It's just a whole different game, and so I don't know what the revenue forecast is from Alaska potentially on the gas at this point, because it really hasn't been made public. There's been some presentations in Juneau and from the Department of Revenue that there would be under certain scenarios. It's not a foregone conclusion. The whole project's going to happen at once. It might be in phases. First the pipeline itself, and then the LNG export. So on the pipeline itself, it's just us folks here in Alaska, and mostly South Central and the interior that are going to be, you know, the peninsula that will be using the gas. And so from that scenario, I don't think there's a lot of revenue to the state from it. It's the bigger part of it, which will come later, and hopefully it will, is that it really brings the revenue.
0: Did they figure out if there's going to be enough steel? I know that was an issue a few years ago that we'd like to build it, but there's just not enough steel. Have we rectified that situation?
4: Yeah, I think they're talking with POSCO. POSCO is a company out of South Korea that we met with and actually came to Anchorage. I think they've worked out an arrangement with POSCO for the steel out of Korea.
0: All right, so buy stock in POSCO is what you're saying.
5: Right.
4: Well, I don't know. Maybe so. Maybe so. I don't know.
0: All right. Well, Governor, I appreciate you calling the program. You're welcome to call anytime, and we have to offer any candidate running for governor, all 247 of you. If you'd like to call the show, you're welcome. It's 907-349-9691. We'd love to have you on the show. Thank you for your time, Bill. I always appreciate chatting with you.
4: Of course. Yeah.
0: Thank you, my friend. That's Bill Walker. He wants to give you 10 grand and then end it. Or yeah, maybe just pause it.
5: Right.
0: Or keep things going the way things are going.
5: Yeah.
0: You got options. I tell you what, if you want some great throwbacks, you only have one today.
5: Exactly.
0: All right, it's the Bob Brock Show.
5: Live from the AIH studios.
0: AIH.
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0: I would like to take this time to invite Tony to call back and talk about Cheap Trick. The reason why I had to bail on Tony,
1: right,
0: is I saw Bill Walker's number come up in caller ID. And when you have a gubernatorial candidate just calling the show randomly, you take that call. So I apologize.
1: He gets it now.
0: I short-D'd you, Tony. I didn't mean to do that, but I had to because I had to go.
1: Right.
0: Talk to Bill Walker.
1: Yeah.
0: Okay. I agree with half his plan. The $10,000 payout, I'm okay. I think. 10 grand might be too much, and I'll tell you why. Because it'll screw people in tax brackets. You got five kids, and there's seven in the family. That's 70 grand you're going to add to your income. That's going to bump you up to a higher tax bracket. They're going to, instead of getting 18% of your money, they're going to have to 33% of your money. And I think it'll create some, like, white-hot inflation. Everything will just go through the roof when everyone's got hundreds of thousands of dollars to spend. I think maybe you got to, maybe you get three checks a year or something like that over time, so you can kind of space it out. We kind of take care of the economy. There's a lot, the devil's in the details.
1: Mm-hmm.
0: All right?
1: Mm-hmm.
0: I'm okay with the payout, but I don't know that you need to end it. I think you can do both.
1: Yeah.
0: I believe that Governor, and I talked to Jay Hammond many, many years when he was alive, obviously, about the PFD, and it was designed, the permanent part of the PFD is to permanently pay Alaskans when the oil is gone. It was to keep reaping benefits. And if you end the permanent fund dividend program, I believe Jay Hammond would be very, very displeased with the thought of ending it. That was never the intention. The intention was to take care of generations of Alaskans. And his intent was also to pay people more that lived here longer. That's when there was a lawsuit and they threw it out and said, okay, you can't do that. Yeah, and so everyone gets the same amount, whether you're a millionaire or whether you're a homeless Alaskan, you're going to get the same check. Now, the issue I have with the permanent fund dividend is it's been screwed with and messed with by our political leaders who forget that they work for us. We don't work for them, but we've kind of let that happen. And they all promise a full PFD. And so far, I don't know that we've had a full PFD.
1: He said 13 years.
0: Yeah. Well, it's interesting. I don't think we had one when he was governor either.
1: That was his thing.
0: You can champion it all you want. And let's be honest, Governor Dunleavy, that was his thing.
1: Mm-hmm.
0: He was going to get us a full PFD.
1: Right.
0: No, didn't happen. So obviously, I get that we have to pay for things. And I know things are more expensive. And I know that we essentially live on an island in Alaska. But I think we do have a spending problem. And I believe that the PFD is nice. It is a luxury, but it is something that people deserve to have. And I would like to see the PFD continue on, but I would like to see it continue on for generations and generations and generations. I don't think we need to end it.
1: I agree.
0: I think we can keep it going.
1: Yeah. Okay.
0: From Alaska's news source, Senator Dan Sullivan is accusing Democrat Mary Peltola of rigging the Senate race.
1: Oh.
0: By actively recruiting a Petersburg man with the same name. Simply confuse Alaska voters. And now the National Republican Party is demanding that identical name candidate be thrown off the ballot. The Peltola campaign says, hey, we got nothing to do with this, man. Quote, Mary Peltola and D.C. Democrats know they can't win this race on the issues, so they've resorted to dirty, dishonest tactics, recruiting a sham candidate with the sole purpose of deceiving voters and manipulating Alaska's election system. That's according to Nate Adams. He's a campaign spokesperson for the Sullivan campaign. He said, the blatant attempt to confuse and disenfranchise Alaska and Alaskans undermines confidence in our elections, and if allowed to stand, will deny voters the honest choice they deserve. Those remarks were directed at Dan Sullivan, the Petersburg man with the same name as Alaska sitting U.S. Senator who filed to enter the race for the Senate seat last week. National Republicans and the state's junior senators say this inclusion is designed to confuse the electorate. Well, here's the thing. I'm not going to say that that guy isn't entering the race simply to confuse voters and make it easier for Mary Peltola to get elected. I'm not saying he's not. But There's a third Dan Sullivan, you know, that ran for mayor here in Anchorage. There's a lot of Dan Sullivans.
2: Yeah.
0: Now, could it just be coincidence that this guy's running? Probably not. I bet if you were to ask him honestly, he's like, nah, I'm kind of trying to muck up the system a little bit. And now they say they're going to have to add the middle initial. So I believe the Dan Sullivan that's in office now is Dan S. Sullivan. So when you go to vote, so it does create some confusion. I think it's a little weird. Maybe this guy should go by his middle name instead of Dan Sullivan. If he wants to run, I think whoever enters in, I think Dan Sullivan, the senator, gets first option. I'll be Dan Sullivan, senator. This guy's got to be Earl Sullivan or whatever the hell his middle name is, right?
2: That's very interesting.
0: I
2: agree. Yeah, make him use his middle name.
0: Yes. Yeah. Yes. Anything that can help make it a little bit more fair. Now, if he's in fact running because he wants to be the senator, his name just happens to be Dan Sullivan. If I was that guy, I'd say, hey, man, there was a mayor of Anchorage that ran.
2: Yeah.
0: And he won.
2: Yeah.
0: You know?
2: Yeah.
0: I'm not trying to screw that guy out of anything. I don't know. Like I said, the Republican Party is actively looking for anyone named Mary Peltola across the United States of America. Move up here. We'll put a couple $1 million in your campaign. You campaign as Mary Peltola, a fresh face.
2: Yeah.
0: I mean,
2: an influx of money should be looked
0: into.
2: And
0: if they're not doing that, if you can't beat them, join them.
2: Right.
0: I would be
2: all over that.
0: 100%.
2: Yeah.
0: Matter of fact, if your name is Mary Peltola, call right now. We'll give you some free tickets to Alaska Raceway Park and possibly a couple $1 million to run a sham campaign. Let's go!
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0: it's Brock from the Bob Brock Show right here on Alaska's Rock 106.5. Okay, well, June 6th, write that date down. 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
1: Love cheese. 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This is Gouda News. 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
2: Cheese, cheese, cheese.
0: Probably mozzarella is my favorite cheese, I think. If I had to pick a cheese.
3: Fresh mozzarella?
0: No. I like the grated, industrialized mozzarella. I mean, I'm not opposed to fresh mozzarella, but I like the, Americanized version.
3: How's your lasagna?
0: How's my lasagna? My lasagna is phenomenal. I've never brought you any of my lasagna?
3: One time you brought me that ramen style one, which wasn't bad.
0: Oh, yeah, yeah.
3: It wasn't bad.
0: Yeah. The ramen lasagna was pretty good.
3: I think I do this to you about every year and a half, to bait you into making me my favorite dish. Because you have always said yours is good.
0: It's fantastic.
3: Yeah.
0: My mother taught me well.
3: I bet she did.
0: Hashtag, what's going on out there, bro?
4: Hey, that other Dan Sullivan, you know, he really has every right to run for office, and he has a shot to win. Not much of a shot.
0: He has zero. He has zero chance. Come on.
4: No. If the other two people disappear for some reason, he can win with one vote. But here's the thing. Uh-huh. He's probably doing it because he wants to mess with, because he's a Democrat and he wants to mess with the election.
0: Uh-huh.
4: Okay, that's wrong, you know. But he has the right to put his name on the ballot.
0: Yes.
4: Even if his name isn't Dan Sullivan, he has the right to put his name there and pay for everything. You have to pay for this to run for Senate.
0: Uh-huh.
4: That gives Dan Sullivan a ad to tell people, hey, look what the Democrats are doing. That's how bad they want to get in here and muck up your state.
0: Yeah, okay, prepare yourself, Republicans and conservatives, because I'm going to be brutally honest with you. If you don't vote, nothing matters. It doesn't matter. If you can simply get 10% of conservatives to actually go vote that weren't going to vote, you'd never lose another election. One out of 10 of you that's going to sit on your ass and not vote for whatever reason, whatever that reason is, I don't care what that reason is, but you're not going to vote. And then the liberals, the leftists, they're much better at getting organized. And they know this. They know if they just get a few more of their people to get out and vote, they're going to win. And that's why they win. Because they have more of their voters go out and vote. Look at our voter turnout. It is disgusting. 30% is good. 30%? I mean, 7 out of 10 aren't voting. We're like, all right, well, it's better than 22%. They had a vote out in the valley. I know I brought it up before. It was like 9%.
3: Terrible.
0: It was brutal. It was incredible. It's like, what are you doing? So, nothing matters. Your candidate can be the best candidate in the world. You can have the best lasagna in the world. If no one eats it, it's going to rot. So all I can tell you, hashtag, you got to get the word out to vote. It's like it doesn't even matter what your policy is anymore. It doesn't matter if you're a good candidate or not. I mean, Karen Bass, let's take her for example, the mayor of L.A., she's terrible. Mm. She's a terrible mayor.
4: Oh.
0: But she's going to the runoff. She's got enough votes. That Spencer Pratt running an awesome campaign seems like a pretty level-headed guy.
3: Yeah.
0: You know, he got less votes than she did.
3: Is the British guy running against him, too? Steve?
0: Hilton?
3: Yeah.
0: I think that's a different race.
3: No, it's a different race? Okay.
4: Yeah. He's governor. Yeah.
3: Got
4: Pratt lost his house in the fire, and he has not got a permit to rebuild his house yet, along with several thousand other people.
3: Right.
4: And she said she told Trump, oh, we'll do it within a month.
0: Yeah.
4: And that was 2 years ago.
3: Yeah. I remember that.
4: Yeah. But here's the other thing. Did you hear Billy Walker's PFD payout, $10,000?
0: Where were you, hashtag, about 40 minutes ago? We literally had him on the show.
4: Well, I was in the shower.
0: Well, that's your fault. You should have stayed stinky and listened to the show. Yeah.
3: Yeah.
0: No, that's half my plan. That's,
4: I heard him yesterday.
0: Yeah, that's half the plan.
4: That, they owe us $20,000 of stolen PFD. Where's that?
0: It's already been spent. You know? Already been spent. So, yeah, no, we've heard about it.
4: No. Yeah. And, you know, and then he tells everyone we have this plan to make everything better so the state, is prosperous. How can anyone trust that guy after what he did to us? You know, he's a typical lawyer. He'll tell you one thing and do nothing.
0: All right. All I can tell you is I appreciate you calling the show and asking us about stuff. We've already talked to the man that actually came up with the thing you're talking about. It's good stuff. Thank you.
4: But I didn't get to comment on it because I knew the inside and outside about these things.
0: Do you?
4: A little bit.
0: I believe you think you do. I'll give you that. How about that?
4: Oh, did he say this? He said, I only took the PFD one time. The other people did it about 10 times. He's the one that made it okay to take the PFD away from us.
0: Granted, I'm not going to argue with you. Look, I talked with Bill, and I said, man, this is going to be a tough thing for you to wash off. That's going to follow you around for the rest of your political career.
3: Yes.
0: That you were the guy that first dipped into the cookie jar. And to be fair, he talked about it on the show, and he explained it pretty plainly that he had to do something or we were falling off a fiscal cliff. Look, when your kids want to go to Disneyland, but you can't pay the mortgage on your house, guess what? You're cutting the Disneyland trip. That might make you very unpopular with your children, but they still got a roof over their head. And that's kind of the situation he was in. So I don't fault him for doing what he did. I do fault him for not realizing that people are branding him as basically the stealer of the PFD. He didn't do a good enough job explaining himself on why he had to do what he did.
3: Then. I don't think he did then. But when he was on here a year ago,
0: absolutely.
3: I thought it was pretty articulate how he did.
0: Yes.
3: And I left that interview going, I understood it more.
0: Yes. It made a lot more sense. So I've said this a zillion times, hashtag. Do you think that he would have done that to further his political career?
3: Right. Yeah, good point.
0: I mean, we all say we want politicians to be honest with us and tell us the truth. And then when they do something that they said that, you know, and they explained it not very well, then we get mad at them. What do you want? You can't have both.
4: His lieutenant governor had a sex scandal with an underage girl, and he thought that he was still going to get elected. Come on, the guy thinks he can do no wrong. And what he really did was he borrowed from the father-in-law and never paid the father-in-law back for the money he borrowed so that he can go to Disneyland.
0: You can't pin the actions on one guy on another person. That's pretty dirty pool, hashtag, even for you.
4: He could have cut the state spending and said, okay, yeah, well,
0: where?
4: Man, we can't take
0: where?
4: People.
0: Where? Where are you going to cut?
4: I don't work for the state, so that's why I vote and let somebody else.
0: I know,
4: do
0: but
4: that
0: it's,
4: job,
0: it's easy. You know? It's easy to armchair quarterback, and I, you know, I did it. I said we got a spending problem, and I do believe we do have a spending problem. We spend a lot of money on a lot of things, but some of the stuff maybe we have to. I don't know the ins and outs either. It's easy to sit here and say, "Hey, man, we got to cut this and cut that and cut. We got to cut some stuff." Where are you going to cut? Everyone's got their wish list. Everybody has their needs. What are you going to cut?
4: Well, cut the homeless spending. There's one right there. Just put it back the old way, where if you want to sit on the street and do drugs, you sit on the street and do drugs.
0: You're
4: when you die, we'll come pick you up.
0: The homeless spending you're talking about cutting is drops in the bucket. Drops in the bucket. Now, you know how I feel about the homeless spending. I think people are profiting that have something to do with whether or not we end it or not. And we're never going to get that fixed. And I will say this, Dave Bronson has promised, if he's elected governor, one of the first things he's going to do is an independent audit of the money that comes into this state and where it's going and who's getting it. So amen to that.
4: Yeah.
0: Hey, listen, I got to go. I'm done talking to you. All right, it's National Cheese Day today. According to a new survey, 52% of Americans say they are cheese obsessed, which is surprising, actually. Who is the most cheese-loving state? Wyoming, number one. Illinois, number two. Guess who's number three?
3: Alaska?
0: Damn right.
3: Really?
0: We are the third most cheese-loving state. Wisconsin didn't even make the cut.
3: New York, Wisconsin.
0: No. No.
3: Wisconsin.
0: Mississippi, Nebraska.
3: Cheese heads, for Christ's sake.
0: Oregon. Yeah.
3: Tillamook.
0: I love Tillamook cheese. Yeah, I love stuff. Havarti cheese. You know what that's my favorite stuff. Cheese is, though? Richard Cheese. This is Welcome to the Jungle from Richard Cheese. It's been a while, ladies and gentlemen. This is the Bob Brock Show on KWEL.

0: Captain Cheese.
1: Yes.
0: National Cheese Day. Throwback Thursday. We'll be right back. Take it away.
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1: Yo, yo. Good morning, everybody. It's 7 o'clock straight up. This is KWHL Anchorage. Got my stick figure tickets to the Gorge.
9: Is that this?
1: Oh, yeah. They're July 17th, 2027. What's interesting...
9: You've been there before, right?
1: Oh, yeah.
9: Yeah.
1: Gorgeous. One of the most beautiful concert venues in the world.
9: Yes.
1: What's funny is it says on their concert promotion poster, Seattle. Right. So a lot of people bought tickets, and they got hotel rooms in Seattle.
9: Ooh. It's a jaunt.
1: It's 2.5 hours.
9: Yes, sir.
1: From Seattle. So
9: now, White River Amphitheater.
1: Yes.
9: In, well, Muckleshoot Casino is across the street. I do know
1: correct.
9: That.
1: That is correct.
9: I lost about $300 there in about a half hour.
1: Yeah.
9: But the White River...
1: That's
9: a great spot, too.
1: Amazing venue.
9: Yeah.
1: They got the kind of the covered seating area, and then they got the lawn, the natural amphitheater in the back. It's a wonderful place.
9: It's hot there, too.
1: Hell yeah. Super hot. I take you to June 4th, 2004. It was 22 years ago. There are certain people in this world you can push and you can push and you can push, and they very rarely ever push back. And then sometimes you push and you push and you push and they wait. And revenge is a dish best served cold. Mm. There was a guy, his name was Marv Emeyer. He was pushed and pushed by local elected officials. And he decided to take matters into his own hand. Today has been known as Killdozer Day since this day, June 4th, 2002. He was a very good welder. He got himself a bulldozer.
9: I remember.
1: And he welded armor plating onto that bulldozer, and he went.

0: went crazy.
1: A bulldozer levels a building in Granby, Colorado. Then another. And another. It's part of a meticulously planned citywide demolition project.
2: The bulldozer went crazy.
1: But this plan wasn't put together by city engineers or construction workers.
3: Just received a 911 call reporting that there is an out-of-control bulldozer.
1: It's the brainchild of an angry man with a grudge against a lot of local people and businesses.
3: They can't tell who's driving it, but there is someone inside.
1: The man inside this armor-plated bulldozer is Marv Heemeyer. As horrified townspeople run for their lives, Heemeyer wrecks buildings and vehicles one after another. And he's ready to take on sheriff's deputies or anybody else who stands in his way. Heemeyer's an accomplished welder who spent a lot of time inside a secret workshop.
3: It's all encased in metal, and you can't see who's driving or anything.
1: There, he outfitted the dozer with two sheets of half-inch steel plating, with a layer of concrete in between.
3: What type do you need?
2: It's the biggest armor-piercing ammunition he has.
1: On this day, he seals himself in and takes off on a violent ride. Inside his cockpit, two assault rifles, lots of ammo, and video monitors to help him see where he's going. A bank, a hardware store.
0: He would not have been stopped.
1: Factory.
0: If you didn't get stuck.
4: Right.
0: He got stuck, and they were able to pop open the top there, and they shot and they took him out.
4: That's a real life falling down.
0: 1,000,000%. What a great movie.
4: That's a good movie. Yeah.
0: Anyway, they got him. So happy Killdozer Day, everybody. It is also Throwback Thursday. One of the underrated hits from Billy Idol and one of my favorites. It's Hot in the City for South Central.

0: Eagle River, Alaska, and I love the Bob and Brock Show way better than my last name.
1: Truth is, I thought it mattered. I thought that music mattered. But does it bollocks? Not compared to how people matter.

0: Brock goes, sounds like she says pissing the night away in that song. I said, she does. That's what she says.
1: I did not know that.
0: Yeah. Chumba freaking Wumba and Tub Thumpin' on the Bob Brock Radio Pro. I remember that song first came out playing it on KOL. I was like, is that? I guess that's a rock song. Yeah, it's a, you know what? Sure. You know what? It's a fun.
1: You hear it a lot at the hockey game.
0: Absolutely.
1: You know, it's got a good memory with it.
0: Absolutely. All right. A video has gone viral of multiple adults. Have you seen the video of the fist fight that broke out of the kindergarten graduation class at Ben Franklin High School?
1: I have not. I heard about it.
0: I take you to Harrisburg, Pennsylvania.
1: Go fly.
0: And a baby was actually caught in the middle of the brawl. They had to take it out of the arms of one of the men involved in the fight. Are you what? Grab the baby!
2: It's terrible. I can't believe that that's something that would happen. I don't know why you would fight at a kindergarten graduation.
3: Because you're endangering not only my children, but the other children that are in the room as well. We need to grow up.
0: Yeah, the aggressor was charged with disorderly conduct, trespass from the school. No word on what caused the ruckus. Some people believe it was seating. Somebody wanted to sit in a seat, and he had the seat, and he wasn't going to give up the seat, and he's like, I got a baby. I'll punch you with my baby.
1: I mean, let's not gloss over the fact that they're having a graduation for kindergarten.
0: Kindergartners! All right. Something you do not have to fight for.
1: What?
0: You just have to pay attention to.
1: Uh-huh.
0: Fast Track.
1: Okay.
0: All right, Alaska Raceway Park. We got free tickets to give you. Fast Track coming up next. Stay with us!
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0: Thursday, it is June the 4th, 2026. We're heading into another beautiful stretch of weather across the Anchorage Bowl and the Mat-Su Valley. For today, expect plenty of sunshine from start to finish with afternoon highs climbing into the lower to mid 70s in Anchorage and pushing well into the 70s with a few spots near 80 degrees across parts of the Mat-Su. Winds are light, making for a fantastic day. Get outside. Tonight, clear skies continue with overnight lows in the low 50s. Tomorrow brings more sunshine. Another warm afternoon. Highs once again in the low 70s in Anchorage. And much of the valley stays in the 70s, once again peaking about 79. A few more clouds may begin to develop later in the day tomorrow, but most areas remain dry. Looking ahead to the weekend, temperatures cool back a little bit into the 60s with increasing clouds and a chance of showers by Saturday afternoon. That's your forecast. Have a great Thursday. 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
9: Looks like the sunshine's bringing out a lot of blue on the inbound Glen Highway. Watch your speed beginning at Chugach through the Moose Run Golf Course. And also, if you're in town already and you're headed southbound on Boniface Parkway, you better watch your pedal as you approach DeBar, Croson Law Group, Time Saver Traffic.
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11: A divorce, a lesbians. By a mile, lesbian marriages have the high, check it, the highest rate of divorce in the world. The second level of divorce is heterosexuals. The lowest level of divorce is gay married men. Now, let me mansplain to you what's just happened. The lesbians find it very hard to stay married because there are two women involved. Heterosexual marriages aren't without their complications because there is still

0: one woman involved. Did you know the word gay means happy? With good reason, because there are no women involved.
1: Bob and Brock.
2: Not funny.
1: K-Wheel.
2: Oh, God.
3: That's hilarious.
2: Love me some Jim Jefferies.
3: Yeah, he's good.
4: 7:22 on a Thursday morning. It's just more fun when the sun is out.
3: Sure is.
4: It's just, especially in Alaska.
3: Yep.
4: So yesterday got really, really hot. So I had to go inside.
3: Oh.
4: And so upstairs in the master bedroom, it's a lot cooler because we have blackout shades. So it was a good 15 degrees cooler. I had the fans going and I'm resting and Lori comes up. She goes, what are you doing? I said, I'm taking a break. She goes, it's beautiful out. I said, honey, we're in Alaska. The sun's going to be up for 10 more hours. We got 10 more hours of this. And she goes, I know, but I said, and guess what? Tomorrow, it's going to be gorgeous. We're going to have another whole day. Just, I know it's been rough. I know we've been abused. I know May just kicked the crap out of us. But June, God, you know what, June? Does it get any better than this?
3: We see you, June.
4: My good. I saw, you know, we have the train tracks kind of go by where we live. And, yep. And you know, these trains going north. These are the happiest faces because the mountain is out. They're heading. I mean, they probably saved their whole life. We just wake up here. And people have spent their whole lives saving to come to Alaska and visit. And hopefully, I mean, the looks on the faces of people compared to the people that I saw 2 weeks ago going up there in May, totally different.
3: Oh, yeah.
4: They saved their whole life, and what they get? Crap. They got rain and crap and wind.
3: Yeah.
4: And they're like, that was a bust.
3: Yeah, don't come here in May.
4: Well, you know, no, come here in May and then tell everybody how horrible it is.
3: Yeah.
4: So they don't move here anymore. Stay away. We don't need you. All right, let's do this.
5: 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Come on, let's Fast Track this song. Hit it, fellas.
4: All right, this one's going to be a little tough. You ready?
3: I'm ready.
4: Ah, such a great, great song for a morning like... I'll play it again for you. Listen up. Oh, I'd be impressed. Who is this on the phone?
6: Chuck.
4: Hello, Charles. Would you like to go to Alaska Raceway Park for free?
6: You know I would.
4: Name the band.
6: Y&T.
4: Name the song.
6: Summertime Girl.
4: My friend.
3: Atta boy, Chuck.
4: We got you in the system. You can hang up and just enjoy the song. Okay, brother?
6: Yeah. I will. Thank you.
4: All right, thank you. Ah, a classic song for a summer morning in Anchorage, Alaska. Oh, yeah, I...

0: YNT. Summertime Girls, what a great summertime song. I just want to do summer music for the rest of the summer. I just want weather like this for the rest of the summer.
1: I told you my YNT story, right?
0: No.
1: Oh, my God. So, many years ago, I don't remember where we were, but we were in a festival, and they're in these like little trailers, your dressing rooms.
0: Right.
1: And we were right across from YNT.
0: Okay.
1: And the singer wears a cape, like Thorogood kind of did. He kind of went with his suit.
0: Sure. Yeah.
1: Well, a couple of us snuck into their room when they weren't on stage to take pics, because the cape was around the chair that we could see from our room.
0: So you knew the cape was there.
1: Yeah, so we put the cape on, took some photos real quick.
0: And they never knew?
1: No, never knew.
0: You got some YNT cape photos?
1: Yeah, I don't know where they are, but God dang, we died laughing.
0: Good for you, bro.
1: Yeah.
0: Anyway, that's Summertime Girls. We'll take a quick break. Way more throwbacks. And we're going to end the show kind of the way we began the show.
1: Yes.
0: Hopefully you were listening at 6 a.m. You are listening to Alaska's Morning Show.
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0: 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If I could turn
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2: 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Cause it's the heat
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4: And we appreciate you. Mostly we appreciate Valley Gastro. God bless for letting us play all these great... This is my phone ring, by the way. My ringtone. Yeah. Great song from Saga on the Loose. We're not... Doug, we don't have... I'm doing the AI thing right now. Yeah. We talked about that in pre-production, Doug. We'll get back to the throwbacks.
5: He was half sleeping, I think.
4: Once again, he smokes and vapes at the same time.
5: Right.
4: He'll smoke and then he'll hit a vape.
5: I think he has a Zen in also. Sometimes I see his little something in his lip.
4: God, we're worried about you, Douglas. And you know what's funny is ever since we complimented him on that mug root beer t-shirt, it was a really cool shirt. He hasn't worn it.
5: No, I haven't seen him wearing
4: it. He wore the mesh half shirt.
5: Was he wearing yoga pants the other day?
4: The capris. Yeah.
5: Yeah, like yoga capris.

0: I don't know what the...
1: I'm judging a little bit.
2: All right, here we go. For all the jaw-dropping stuff that AI can supposedly do, it can also do really dumb things. Like translate a grocery list into Shakespearean English, so it's hard to know what jobs are safe these days, right? Mm. Well, a new study just came out. They evaluated 30 different careers to see which professions are successfully holding the line against AI.
1: Hold the line!
2: Ooh. I think we played that last Thursday. I don't know.
1: We might have.
2: All right. Here are the 10 most stable AI-proof jobs.
1: Okay.
2: If you have these jobs, you're pretty much good. Physical therapists.
1: Mm.
2: Surgeons.
1: Mm-hmm.
2: Dentists. Construction managers. You're all safe. Police and detective. In fact, there's a detective opening, by the way. We'll tell you about that a little bit later on in the program.
1: Okay.
2: About it involves fish and a gun.
1: Right.
2: Psychologists. AIs. Proof. Information security analysts, whatever the hell that is, but you're good. Dental hygienists are safe. Social workers and lawyers. They say the key in the data is a metric measuring face-to-face human contact. The more your job requires you to look at a living, breathing human in the eye, the harder you are for a computer program to replace. Well, I mean, we can't actually see you, but we see you.
1: Yeah.
2: Right? And you know us. We're here. I'm touching this desk right here in Anchorage, Alaska. I'm looking at Diamond Boulevard. We're right behind that pot place right there. What used to be the Inferno Cafe?
1: Yeah, that's a seafood boil.
2: Is it open?
1: Yeah, I think so.
2: Okay. All right. So I mean, we're here. We're looking at the beautiful sunshine. We're dreaming about being. By the way, if anyone out there has got a fishing trip with a couple open seats for halibut in the near future, Brock and I would really, really like to go fishing. All right?
1: And halibut would be nice.
2: Brock will bring the booze. I'll bring the food. All right? And we'll load you up.
1: Uh-huh.
2: Just let us know. All right? Since we played this music bed, I got to play the song.
1: Oh, yeah.
2: Saga, On the Loose, Canadian band, Throwback Thursday, K-Whale.

0: just makes me happy. And, you know, for Throwback Thursday, the band has one hit. We're going to find it.
1: Sure.
0: That was it. Saga on the Loose. A Canadian band, by the way. Trust me on the sunscreen, unless you're like me and you just tan. But I don't want to brag.
1: But if you're like me, sunscreen.
0: It's going to be another scorcher today in South Central. The Valley is going to be about 8 degrees warmer than here. For whatever reason, the vortex or the high-low barometric, I don't know what the deal is. But it was 80-plus degrees out there.
1: Nice.
0: So enjoy the sunshine. It's going to be super nice today. Tomorrow, you need some new sunglasses? I'm going to be at Maycar Eye Care for their annual huge sunglass sale. You can get great deals on the top brands. You need the good stuff? They got the good stuff. I'll be there noon to 6. They're right there on Tudor between Arctic and C Street. Look for the K-Well truck. I'll be there noon to 6. Brock's going to come down, hang out. I'm going to get him hooked up.
1: Yeah.
0: So you want the hookup?
1: I need it.
0: Want some sunglasses? Maycar Eye Care. Come join me. More throwbacks coming up. It's the Bob Brock Show.
1: Live from the AIH studio.
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0: Today, it is June the 4th, 2026. We're heading into another beautiful stretch of weather across the Anchorage Bowl and the Mat-Su Valley. For today, expect plenty of sunshine from start to finish with afternoon highs climbing into the lower to mid 70s in Anchorage and pushing well into the 70s with a few spots near 80 degrees across parts of the Mat-Su. Winds are light, making for a fantastic day. Get outside. Tonight, clear skies continue with overnight lows in the low 50s. Tomorrow brings more sunshine. Another warm afternoon. Highs once again in the low 70s in Anchorage. And much of the valley stays in the 70s, once again peaking about 79. A few more clouds may begin to develop later in the day tomorrow, but most areas remain dry. Looking ahead to the weekend, temperatures cool back a little bit into the 60s with increasing clouds and a chance of showers by Saturday afternoon. That's forecast. Have a great Thursday. 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
4: I have trouble understanding you people sometimes. You're all so funny.
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6: We gotta get right into it, man. Thank you, Valley Gastro. Butts and guts, that's what they deal with. We're gonna play a couple of love ballads from this one's called Madeline Winger from 1980.

Your only mission in 1988, find a girl named Madeline. And just play the song for her, and you're in. Yep. Oh, my God. They taught us how to live. They taught us how to love. From one rock power ballad to another, from 1988, we're going to back it 1 year. We're going to go to 1987. This song was released June 17th, 1987. Oh, it's Great White. Save all your love. Save all your love for me. At least like 92% of it.

Armory right now. God bless America. It is going to be another hot one in South Central. Hey, you know what? You might say it's too hot. I say what you will. Go F yourself. Fast Way, Throwback Thursday, Bob Brock Show, K-Whale.

0: way, say what you will.
1: They have a bunch of hits.
0: Castaway?
1: Yeah.
0: They had one.
1: Just one?
0: That was it.
1: Okay.
0: Yeah, it was a good one. All right, we got to take a quick break, the big, beautiful break. And I will tell you this. I'm going to make you a promise. There will be no musical treats. We don't have time.
1: All right.
0: We are already late. Doug's freaking out. We'll be right back. The BBB is next.
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2: 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Beef prices are at record highs. Just what vegans need. More reason to be smug. Blue Origin says it will fly another rocket before the end of the year, or possibly fly in a million different directions. And the latest diet trend is only eating food mentioned in the Bible. You can now buy them exclusively at the high-end grocery store, Holy Foods. This is not Headline News.
3: Bob and Brock on K-Wave.
4: Yeah! We gotta get busy. We gotta get busy. We gotta get BBB in it, baby. We gotta get this all in one break.
5: Let's do it.
4: All right, here we go. Ladies and gentlemen, the big, beautiful break and Throwback Thursday. It's all brought to you by Valley Gastro. Whether you got something going on with your gut or your butt, they'll check it out, and they will get it fixed. All right, early detection is the key. Just Google Valley Gastro. Go see them out in the valley. They are awesome. Here's your random facts for this Thursday, June 4th. People tend to make more rational, less emotionally biased decisions when they reason through a problem in a foreign language than in their native one. Mm. It's called the foreign language effect. Uh-huh. That's really helpful if you know another foreign language.
5: Right.
4: During the pandemic, how did you pronounce the variant Omicron, which is also the 15th letter of the Greek alphabet? Officially, they say almost anything works. Both Omicron or Omicron are fine. The Oxford Dictionary includes Omicron, and in classical Greek, it was pronounced with the second syllable sounding like me. Whatever the hell that means.
5: Right.
4: In 1838, a 14-year-old boy nicknamed the Boy Jones broke into the Buckingham Palace and he stole Queen Victoria's underwear.
5: Boy Jones.
4: Boy Jones. Yeah, good old boy. Yeah, took her skivvies.
5: Wow.
4: In 2011, there was an unsuccessful attempt to make passing gas in public illegal in the African county of Malawi. Malawi. They'll pass a law. You can't fart here.
5: Yeah.
4: All right. And the inventor of Tickle Me Elmo was a Unabomber suspect. What? The FBI actually talked with him over 6 months due to many coincidences that linked him to the Unabomber. He wasn't cleared until they actually found Ted Kaczynski. Wow. They thought the Tickle Me Elmo guy was a Unabomber. All right.
5: It's not that far stretched.
4: All right. Are you ready?
5: I'm ready.
4: It's time for the good news. I love this. It's such a great bit. Thank you to Vitus. Stop by Vitus. Get your gas.
5: Thank you.
4: Get your gas. Go inside. Get some food, some ice cream, some candy, dog food, cat treat. It's National Hug Your Cat Day, by the way.
5: Is it?
4: Yeah. You need to go hug Seek and Destroy today.
5: I did before I left.
4: You hugged him?
5: No, I petted him.
4: All right. No, you got to go and hug him. Okay. Make it official. All right. Here's your good news for this Thursday. There's a new unexpected superhero in Detroit. A French priest named Jean Baptiste Cummins. He was in his church parking lot when he heard tires squeal and a loud crash. Then he saw an 18-year-old suspect running toward him with someone shouting, "Stop him! Stop it!" Well, that's when Jean Baptiste sprang into action. He tackled the dude, and he said he, quote, unfortunately had to give him a few punches. I had no choice.
5: Right.
4: The young man had stolen that car, and he caused the crash and injured some lady. Afterward, Jean Baptiste joked, "Just another day in the D." That's a badass priest.
5: Yeah.
4: A massive blanket fort designed by Nevada high school students officially broke a Guinness World Record. It was confirmed to cover an area of 14,103 square feet.
5: Damn.
4: A local official said this wasn't just the record. It was about bringing the community together. creating memories for foster and kinship families, and raising awareness for the needs of children and caregivers. Well, that's fantastic.
5: I used to make a badass fort.
4: I was never a big fort guy.
5: Not with the chairs and the blankets?
4: I mean, I couldn't breathe. I'd stand there too long and I'd pass out.
5: Oh,
4: yeah. My dad didn't show me how to create air holes.
5: Live?
4: Yeah. About 40 train stations and commercial buildings in Japan have introduced an artificial intelligence system to prevent suicide.
5: Oh, wow.
4: It's already helped save the lives of at least two people.
5: Oh, wow.
4: Well, that's a good thing.
5: Very cool.
4: That's a good thing. Happy birthday. All right. Once again, I hope there's no musical treats because we are already really late. And I got some really cool throwbacks we're going to get on.
5: Okay.
4: All right. Happy birthday. Tell me, who is T.J. Miller? We interviewed T.J. Miller.
5: Oh, yeah.
4: It was a great interview.
5: Yeah, comedy.
4: Yeah, stand-up. He wanted to play here. We had it all booked. Signed, sealed, delivered. Then it just fell through.
5: Right.
4: He's Weasel in the Deadpool movies.
5: Right.
4: He's 45. Angelina Jolie.
5: Brad's former.
4: Yeah, there you go. She's an actress. Very pretty woman.
5: Yes.
4: She's 51. Russell Brand.
5: Comedy, hilarious.
4: They keep trying to cancel him. They keep trying to get him.
5: They tried.
4: Yeah, he is 51 years old today as well. Noah Weil. I think it's Weil or Wiley. Noah Wiley, maybe? You would know him if you saw him, I promise.
5: Actor.
4: Yeah, he was John Carter on ER. He now stars on The Pit on Max.
5: Yeah. I know he is.
4: He's 55 years old today. Horatio Sanz's birthday is today.
5: Hilarious.
4: Yes.
5: SNL.
4: Yes, he's the first SNL Latin cast member.
5: Oh, yeah.
4: He is 57 years old today. Scott Wolf. I'll be really impressed if you know who Scott Wolf is.
5: Scott Wolf.
4: Yes.
5: Producer.
4: No, he was Bailey on Party of Five. He's got the big old dimples.
5: Yep, yeah.
4: He is 58 years old. I'll be sure.
5: I'll be sure.
4: Yes.
5: R&B.
4: Yeah, you know what? Out of the next commercial break, I'm coming out of it with Night and Day,
5: ooh,
4: one of my all-time favorite songs.
5: Right.
4: He is 58 years old today. El DeBarge.
5: El DeBarge?
4: El DeBarge.
5: Is that... To the beat of the rhythm of the night.
4: Nailed it. That was his big hit. Rhythm
5: love
4: of the
5: song.
4: Night. Yes, he is 65 years old today. Michelle Phillips.
5: Wilson Phillips.
4: She's the mother, I believe, of one of them.
5: Oh.
4: I think. She's the mamas and the papas. Monday.
5: Mm-hmm.
4: Yeah. He's 82. Bruce Dern.
5: NASCAR.
4: No, Laura Dern's dad and great actor. He's one of the best. He's 90 years old today. You'd know him if you saw him.
5: Okay.
4: Freddie Fender.
5: Musician.
4: And I'll be there before the next teardrop falls.
5: Okay.
4: All right, Dr. Ruth Westheimer's birthday is today.
5: Sex therapy.
4: Yeah, she died back in 2024. Gorilla Monsoon.
5: WWF.
4: Yeah, that is correct. Former pro wrestler. He was huge. He died back in 1999. Today is National Hug Your Cat Day, as I mentioned, and 17 days until Father's Day, and we're exactly 30 days away from July 4th, which is on a Saturday this year. Should be a good one. All right, let's do this. We can do this all in one break, Doc. So far, so good, man. Are you ready, Freddie?
5: I'm ready.
4: Here we go. It was on this date, 130 years ago, June 4th, 1896, this man made a successful test run of his horseless carriage in a nighttime drive through the streets of Detroit. Who was this guy? Innovator.
5: Ben Franklin.
4: No. His last name is the name of his company. They're pretty big. They're huge, actually.
5: Ford.
4: Henry.
5: Ford.
4: Hank.
5: Yeah. As they called him.
4: 59 years ago in 1967. I'm not going to do it, Doug. We can't. We don't have time. This band won an Emmy for Outstanding Comedy Series. They were the Beatles on Timu.
5: Monkey.
4: That's correct. Let's see here. Aha! 44 years ago in 1982, the best Star Trek movie of them all. Star Trek II, The Wrath of what?
5: Khan.
4: Yes! 44 years ago in 1982, They're Back. That movie was released.
5: Ghostbusters?
4: No. A little girl looking at the TV. There you go. Oh, God dang it. You're going to be mad. You're going to be pissed. You're going to tell me not to, but I think we have to.
5: I heard we weren't doing it.
4: Well, I know. I don't know, man. 42 years ago in 1984, this album, one of the top, I believe, six albums released in the 80s, came out. It had seven top 10 singles. We hate his politics, but man, dude can write some bangers.
5: Boss?
4: Yes. Born in the USA.
5: Yeah.
4: I mean, you know what we could do? You know what we could do? Hold on. Let me see here. We could play a song that makes him look like a pedophile. Huh? We still get away with playing some Bruce Springsteen. We still have make him look like a creepo.
5: Okay.
4: All right? There you go. I'm on fire. What a creepy song. Just listen to the lyrics. You tell me that the boss is a little... He's not... Okay, I'm not alleging that he is, but this song is pretty...

0: you know what? I feel pretty good about that. We were able to play some Bruce Springsteen, separate ourselves from our politics, from the boss,
1: right,
0: and still make him look like a creepo pedophile.
1: Think so.
0: So there, I think we made the left happy and the right happy.
1: Think so.
0: There you go. All right, let's see here. Let me give you one more clue for the win. Let me see here. Let's go to the final page here. It was on this date in 1992, 34 years ago. This young, skinny version of this guy beat out the chubbier, older version of this guy in a nationwide vote for which should be featured on a U.S. postage stamp for the win. That would be...
1: the king.
0: Oh. Baby, let me be. We'll be right back. It's Throwback Thursday. Gets right back on track. Brought to you by Valley Gastro. You are listening to... The Bob Rock Show.
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1: Thursday, it is June the 4th, 2026. We're heading into another beautiful stretch of weather across the Anchorage Bowl and the Mat-Su Valley. For today, expect plenty of sunshine from start to finish with afternoon highs climbing into the lower to mid-70s in Anchorage and pushing well into the 70s with a few spots near 80 degrees across parts of the Mat-Su. Winds are light, making for a fantastic day. Get outside. Tonight, clear skies continue with overnight lows in the low 50s. Tomorrow brings more sunshine. Another warm afternoon. Highs once again in the low 70s in Anchorage. And much of the valley stays in the 70s, once again peaking about 79. A few more clouds may begin to develop later in the day tomorrow, but most areas remain dry. Looking ahead to the weekend, temperatures cool back a little bit into the 60s with increasing clouds and a chance of showers by Saturday afternoon. That's your forecast. Have a great Thursday. 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
1: Don't just hug your cat. Let Mr. Whiskers know you appreciate all he does. 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Your cat, a friend for life. Okay, most of the time.
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3: That would be us. Thank you for listening. Thank you to Valley Gastro for keeping it alive.
4: Yes.
3: Throwback Thursday. All you got to do is get a hold of them. They're out in the valley. Obviously, if you got something going on, Crohn's, you need your colonoscopy, something going on with your butt, they can fix it. Something going on with your gut, they can fix it. Right? And as we know, early detection is the key. It's not a death sentence anymore, man.
5: Preventative maintenance.
3: There you go. Get that stuff figured out. Hey, you want to go back to 1976?
5: I do.
3: Boston?
5: Yeah.
3: Let's go to Boston, 1976. A classic. Are you kidding me? What a great throwback. More than a feeling. Yeah, this is K-Whale.

0: Oh, that's such a great song. Boston, more than a feeling, and now I'm going to make my beautiful bald brother happy.
1: Yes.
0: Cinderella, Nobody's Fool, another great throwback. Thank you so much. I hope you're somewhere in a convertible with the top down and you're heading south.
1: Yeah.
0: You're getting ready to go do some fishing in Homer or something like that. And you're just going, holy crap, Cinderella, Nobody's Fool. This is Throwback Thursday, the Bob Rock Show.

0: Cinderella, nobody's fool. 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
1: One of the best.
0: All right, now the secret of being a good radio DJ. When I was going to high school back in 1983 and 1884, Rob Winters was our radio teacher. He was amazing. Still talk with him almost every month.
1: Really?
0: Great, great guy.
1: Wow.
0: One of my favorite teachers of all time. He said the key is being able to talk up a ramp. No matter how long the ramp of a song is. Now, what a ramp is, it's when the music plays before the vocals start.
1: Sure.
0: Now, a cold start means it starts right away.
1: Yep.
0: Like, shut to the heart! You don't talk that one up.
1: Right.
0: But then there are other songs that have longer intros, and if you're really good at your job and you're paying attention, you can hit what's called the post. The post is either a drum beat or it's when the vocals start.
1: Right.
0: If you can do that properly,

0: Straits. Walk of Life. The Bob Rock Radio Program. Throwback Thursday. Thank you to Valley Gastro. You're going to come out and see me Friday, right?
1: Tomorrow.
0: Noon to 6. I'll be out there, right there off of West Tudor.
1: Yep.
0: All right, so if you get on C Street, you're going to head west. If you get on Arctic, you're going to head east.
1: Yep.
0: And you'll see the big red tent. You'll see the K-Well truck. You'll see the K-Well tent. I'll be there. All the high-brand, high-end sunglasses, Varnays, Ray-Ban, Kate Spade, all of them, they're all dramatically reduced in price. All the reps are there. You can get custom-made sunglasses. If you see a frame you like but you want, let's say you want rose-colored lenses, they can do that for you.
1: Yeah.
0: Right? And they got a great deal if you want to get into contacts. Right? You can get all that stuff taken care of as well.
1: Awesome.
0: And you can win a round trip for two. I think they're giving two of those away as well.
1: Amazing.
0: So there's stuff for the kids to do, and there's a food truck there so you can have your lunch. Noon to 6 tomorrow, Maycar Eye Care. Join me. More throwbacks coming up on the Bob Rock Show.
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0: K-Wave. Good morning, everybody. It's the Bob Lester Brock Lindo Show. A new study is trying to answer a really big question. What does it actually mean to have good mental health? We all want it, but what does it mean to have it? It's a good question. Well, researchers surveyed 122 experts from 26 different countries and 11 different fields. This included psychology, medicine, sociology, even theology. And despite all of those different backgrounds, they all agreed on just six key things that matter the most. Now, this might be the most important thing, honestly, that you take from the show today.
1: Yeah, I'm listening.
0: You have these things, there's a good chance you have good mental health. Having meaning and purpose. That's a huge thing. When I went out and visited Hope Valley Wellness, that's what happens with a lot of these military folks. They have a purpose over there.
1: They have a direct.
0: I mean, they know exactly what their purpose is. When they come back, it's not as easily defined.
1: Right.
0: If you don't have meaning or purpose, that can be tough. Life satisfaction. Being satisfied with what you have. Not wishing you had
1: more.
0: Right? Yeah. Self-acceptance. And I tell you what, man, that changed everything for me. When I realized who I was and that there are people that are just going to hate me no matter what and feed off of that. And I'm telling you right now, once you accept that, it makes life so much easier. And if you don't have haters, you're not winning.
1: Agreed.
0: Connection with others. Having an actual real connection with other people. And I think that's really important.
1: Definitely.
0: And thank God I have that in my work life with you and then with my kids and
1: yes.
0: my wife.
1: Yes.
0: It's wonderful. Autonomy. You got to have autonomy, right? Whatever the hell that means. I don't know.
1: I was hoping you did know. It's like, I heard that word a lot in my life,
0: you know,
1: but I'm not really sure.
0: Hey, Siri, what does the word autonomy mean? Oh, my God. Hold on.
1: Beautiful.
0: Hey, Siri.
1: Hey, we're all going to learn today.
0: What does the word autonomy mean? All right. The right or condition of self-government. All right.
1: Your beliefs.
0: I guess. Freedom from external control. Okay. All right. Not letting others. Knowing that your own happiness relies on you. There you go. I think.
1: Freedom.
0: Yes. There you go. All right. You got to have autonomy. Is that like banking? And it says happiness. Well, that's pretty ambiguous.
1: Goes along with pretty much everything you said.
0: I mean, I think if you have happiness, I mean, you're going to have pretty
1: purpose.
0: Good. Purpose. Yeah, right, all those things. But what does it take to be happy?
1: Autonomy.
0: I truly believe if you have gratitude, all things fall into place.
1: Gotta have it.
0: If you have gratitude, if you're just thankful from all, you know, all aspects of what you have, whether it be the friends that you have, the children that you have, the health that you have, looking forward to tomorrow. Those are the things to be grateful for. Don't be grateful for your truck. Be grateful for the ability that you had to be able to do the things that afforded you that truck. It's not the truck that matters.
1: Yeah.
0: It's that you were able to do whatever it took to get that truck. Now, if that means stealing it from your neighbor, that ain't cool.
1: No.
0: Not cool.
1: No.
0: All right. You know what else is something to be really grateful for?
1: What's that?
0: Some Quiet Riot.
1: Yes.
0: And not mental health. Not come on, feel the noise. No, mama, we're all crazy now. Throwback Thursday, K-Whale. Mama!

0: 1986, Pseudo Echo, Living in a Dream. This song was featured in the movie Dumb and Dumber. It was actually a couple years old when it hit the soundtrack. Then it became a hit.
1: Okay.
0: For Dead Eye Dick, New Age Girl, Throwback Thursday on K-Well.

0: eye, dick. Yeah. It's the Bob Brock Show. It's a Throwback Thursday. Hey, you want to do a little pretend?
1: Sure.
0: Let's pretend we're dead.
1: Okay.
0: L7. Throwback Thursday on K-Whale.

0: from Los Angeles, California, L7. By the way, it is not seven lesbians in that band.
1: No.
0: A listener said L7 is the sum for square. For being a square. There you go. All right. Hey, you want to go back to 1989?
1: Let's go.
0: Great year. Lovin' Rockets, So Alive, a video with lots of long-legged women. Throwback Thursday, all brought to you by Valley Gastro on the Bob Brock Show. Sing your song.

0: Back to my earliest days of being a radio DJ.
1: Yeah.
0: Just playing all these throwbacks. God dang it. Thank you to Valley Gastro allowing us to do this cool thing that we do on the program.
1: Thank you.
0: All right. Most people have rolled their eyes at something a coworker has done in the break room, right?
1: Uh-huh.
0: But pulling a gun? That's a little extreme.
1: No one's
0: done that here. Someone left their gun in the bathroom.
1: Really?
0: Oh, yeah. Good old Dawson McKay. God bless his heart. He was packing heat, and apparently he was, dropping a deuce or whatever. He had to put his .44 down, and he forgot it in the bathroom. And you know what's funny is people lost their mind. It's like, it's Alaska.
1: Yeah.
0: Big deal. It's not that big. It was just sitting there, right?
1: Yeah.
0: He got his gun back. No harm, no foul. It was all good.
1: Right.
0: Anyway, I miss you, Dawson. A 46-year-old detective named Michael DeBaez was at a police headquarters in Myrtle Beach, South Carolina on Saturday. He got into it with another patrolman. Michael was furious because the guy was apparently warming up fish in the microwave.
1: Oh.
0: Which caused the office to stink like fish.
1: Dude.
0: He was so upset, he pointed his gun at the other cop.
1: Damn.
0: Yeah, it's not cool. No matter how nasty the microwave was. By the way, there's no word on what kind of fish it was. Okay. Michael was arrested for pointing a gun at someone, which is a felony in this circumstance. He was booked and later released. He's also been fired.
1: Right.
0: The other officer will not be charged with a crime for microwaving the fish. All right. More throwbacks coming up. Stay with us, man. We're going to take you back to a year. I don't know. Maybe you forgot. Maybe you were drunk.
1: Yeah.
0: I don't know. We'll figure it out together. It's all brought to you by Valley Gastro, live
1: from the AIH studios.
0: AIH.
1: Building Alaska since 1959.
0: Bob and Brock on K. You're like, what the f-?
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1: Well, you know what's great, Adam? Hold on, Adam. The cool thing is that your voice is better than ours, but you can't talk for
0: Nope.

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1: Beautiful.
0: Lay it down.
1: Lay it down.
0: Brock came in this morning. He was actually singing this song. Yep. And I'm like, you know what? I'm going to play it. Little Free Ride, the Edgar Winter Group. Are you kidding me? This is Throwback Thursday with Valley Gastro on the Bob Brock Show on K-Wail. 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Wow. Wheel.

0: By far, one of the greatest albino rockers in the world.
1: Has to be.
0: Edgar Winter. I know Johnny Winter was pretty good, too, so they could fight it out. From 1972, the EWG. You know, they played here.
1: Right.
0: Five nights in a row.
1: Yeah.
0: At the old Top of the Rock. It was Top of the Rock at that time, because Hollywood Rock was downstairs, and then we do the concerts upstairs. It was awesome.
1: I have no idea why. I can't remember. But he stayed with my aunt and uncle on the peninsula.
0: Really?
1: When he was here then.
0: Super.
1: I don't know the connection. I can't remember.
0: Just a nice guy. Yeah. They did Frankenstein.
1: Nice.
0: Five nights in a row. It was a half hour long.
1: Yeah.
0: It was awesome.
1: Wow.
0: All right. We'll take a quick break. Coming up, some Bad Company and Def Leppard.
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11: Bob and Brock. They've been called many things. And most aren't very nice. Bob and Brock on K-Wheel.

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0: Bad Company, Rock and Roll Fantasy, and Def Leppard. You want to get rocked?
1: Hell yeah, I want to get
0: rocked. Let's get rocked, and we did. All right, coming up, our final. Now, here's the thing. If you heard the way we opened the show this morning, you'll know how we're going to end the show today.
1: The button up.
0: It's pretty cool. Yeah. We're going to bookend it.
1: Thank you. That's what I meant.
0: There bookend. It is. Stay with us. Our final two throwbacks coming up on the Bob Rock Show.
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10: Why are you looking at me like that?
11: What the hell was that?
10: That was a really loud groan or a moan. I don't know. That was...
11: Oh, yeah.
10: Ah, someone's having a really good Thursday. Do you need that promotion that bad, Doug?
11: Yes, he does. Right. He's sick of us.
10: You guys ready to go to England?
11: Let's go.
10: You want to go...
11: Cross the pond?
10: Yes. This dude was born in 1947. He's still kicking.
11: Yeah.
10: He's still out there. And his real name, by the way, was David Albert Cook.
11: Right.
10: But he changed it to David Essex. And this is a really, really cool song from way back in the day. Throwback Thursday. We got no boundaries. At least not yet.

0: 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We open the show today with Hello There from Cheap Trick live at Budokan.
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Red Hot Chili Peppers. By the way, title track to their 2002 album on Alaska's Rock 106.5 K-Whale. Hey, it's me, Steve-O, here with long blocks of non-stop rock for you, full of bands like System of a Down, The Smashing Pumpkins, Linkin Park, the latest Architects and Chevelle, and new rock from Sleep Theory off of their debut studio album Afterglow. Its words are worthless on K-Whale.

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System of a Down, Chop Suey. It's Alaska's Rock 106.5 K-Whale. Recently, I noticed some local stores install those electronic price tag things, and on top of making me want to shop somewhere else for my groceries, it made me look up whether or not folks actually support this move, and it turns out most of us don't. 67% of people say they want laws banning stores from using electronic price tags or implementing dynamic pricing that changes by the day, the hour of the day, or even by the customer. No more price surveillance, I say, and to the 3% of folks who think dynamic pricing will actually lead to prices dropping, well, I have a really expensive bridge to sell you. Right now, I got some rock for you at the fixed price of free. 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

Linkin Park, Bleed It Out. It's Alaska's Rock 106.5 K Whale. Bob and Brock every weekday morning, long blocks of nonstop rock all day. Online at KWHL.com, where you can listen to Bob and Brock on demand at any time of the day or night. It's the Bob Rock Morning Show whenever the hell you feel like it. Did you miss Wolverine Wednesday yesterday? Or maybe you just want to relive all of the hockey talk from the middle of the week? Well, you can with Bob Rock on demand at KWHL.com. Don't forget to catch Bob live tomorrow at Maycar IQ.

0: there for their big sunglasses sale. We're going to be checking in with him periodically throughout the day tomorrow, so make plans to drop by and see Bob tomorrow at the Maycar Eye Care Sunglasses Sale. 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
8: 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When you hear the random sound of a duck quacking, then another long block of nonstop rock will start. Okay?

Soundgarden, blow up the outside world. No, don't. It's Alaska's Rock 106.5 K Whale. Still me, Steve-O, still your guy behind the board, bringing you long blocks of non-stop rock, including Green Day, The Pretty Reckless, New Bad Omens, and Papa Roach, and the latest Ice Nine Kills, featuring McKenna Grace, off the soundtrack to Scream 7. It's Twisting the Knife on K Whale. This day-

0: New from Bad Omens, Dying to Love. AC/DC and Green Day before that. It's Alaska's Rock 106.5 K-Whale. I'm just bored at work looking at stuff online and saw this list of the most misspelled words in America, the top five of which include tomorrow, business, through, a lot of extra letters in that one, favorite, and finally bougie, which is short for bourgeois, an even harder word to spell. Meanwhile, Alaska joins Arkansas, Delaware, and Vermont as having the most difficult time spelling the word beautiful. So while you're off to consult your nearest dictionary on how to spell the word beautiful, I'll cue up some music to study your spelling to. Back with the Pretty Reckless, Lit, and that new Papa Roach after this beautiful break.
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0: Nirvana, Lithium. 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
1: 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This hour, we're featuring over 22,000 songs. Crazy, right?
17: How do you think you are? 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

stabbing westward, save yourself, jumping up to the Beatles' favorite spot, number 9, on the Billboard Mainstream Rock Chart this week, all the way back in 1998, it's Alaska's Rock 106.5 K-Whale. You're listening to The Electric Lunch, brought to you by the Smokehouse Barbecue. It's Thrashback Thursday, checking the charts from back in the day to remind us of all the rock that paved the way to where we are today. On the way is Kenny Wayne Shepherd with his hit Blue on Black. Right now, holding that number 7 on Billboard's Mainstream Rock Chart back in 1998, it's Pearl Jam off of the Yield album. This one's called Wishlist on the Electric Lunch.

Off the My Own Prison album, that's Creed, Torn, reaching number 3 on the Billboard mainstream rock chart in the first week of June 1998. It's Alaska's Rock 106.5 K-Whale. It's Thrashback Thursday on the Electric Lunch. 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On the way is the number one song this week that year, Brother Kane's I Lie in the Bed I Make. Brother Kane, the all-too-familiar tale of a band who made it all the way to the top of the charts, only to disband almost immediately afterwards, though it's a happier tale than others, as Brother Kane have reunited multiple times since and are going strong today. So congrats to those fellas. Right now, it's Kenny Wayne Shepherd, as promised, dropping down from number one to the 2 spot this week in 1998 with his song Blue on Black on the Electric Lunch. 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
9: 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It's time for the K-Whale Fishing Report, brought to you by B&J Sporting Goods, Indian Valley Meats, and Jiffy Lube. In Anchorage, Ship Creek is seeing fair numbers of hatchery king salmon. Try bright spinners, Vibrex-style lures, cured eggs, or salmon roe. Campbell Creek remains catch and release only for youth king salmon opportunities, and king salmon restrictions remain in effect for most of South Central Alaska. In the Mat-Su, anglers are finding rainbow trout, arctic grayling, and northern pike action. Pike are hitting spoons and swim baits, while trout are taking beads, egg patterns, and small spinners. On the Kenai Peninsula, sockeye fishing is beginning to build on the Russian and Upper Kenai systems.

0: Try red flies, beads, and small coho-style jakes. The Kenai River King Salmon Fishery remains closed, and the Kasiloff has gear restrictions in place. Around Homer, halibut fishing remains productive on herring and octopus baits. Anglers should note that the Anchor River, Deep Creek, and Inilchik River have significant closures or restrictions in effect. In Seward and Resurrection Bay, halibut, lingcod, and rockfish action is improving. Herring and jigs are producing well, while Pacific cod fishing has been excellent on chunks of herring fished near the bottom.
1: Summer is in full swing at Bell's. Not the calendar version of summer, the real one. The one overflowing from hanging baskets, growing in every greenhouse corner, ripening on the vines, stretching toward the midnight sun. Right now at Bell's Nursery, all hanging baskets and tubs are $20 off. Big, colorful, impossible to ignore splashes of summer, ready for your porch, deck, or favorite sunny spot. 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
4: 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And this hour, we need you to count how many songs we play between now and November. 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
1: It's time for the 106-second Rock Report, brought to you by the Smokehouse Barbecue. Motionless and White have a new album called Decades coming out next month, and the band just announced the second leg of its Sweat and Blood tour over a month before the first leg even starts. With support from Dayseeker, The Devil Wears Prada, and Dark Divine, the

Second leg of the Sweat and Blood Tour begins in Worcester, Massachusetts, October 30th, and ends November 20th in Pittsburgh, Pennsylvania. Watch out for those towels. Tickets for the second leg of Motionless in White's Sweat and Blood Tour go on sale tomorrow. Soundgarden, still working on their previously unreleased material recorded with late great frontman Chris Cornell ahead of his death in 2017. The band is working with producer Terry Date, who worked with Soundgarden on their Louder Than Love and Bad Motorfinger albums. Guitarist Kim Thales says, quote, "It's very, very important to all of us. It's important for the legacy of Soundgarden. It's important for the legacy of Chris Cornell. It is doing right by our collective work. It is doing right by our partner and friend," end quote. No tentative release date is scheduled for that project, of course. Meanwhile, look for Thales' upcoming memoir, A Screaming Life Into the Super Unknown with Soundgarden and Beyond, when it hits stores via the HarperCollins imprint William Morrow next week, Tuesday, June 9th. And Sonny Mayo, former guitarist of Seven Dust and Snot, recently suffered a heart attack and is currently recovering from triple bypass surgery. He was previously diagnosed with genetic coronary artery disease following two previous heart attacks. An online crowdfunding page has been set up to help Mayo and his family during his recovery. This has been the 106-second Rock Report, brought to you by the Smokehouse Barbecue, only on Alaska's Rock.

0: I Prevail into Hell. It's Alaska's Rock 106.5 K-Whale. Before that was GNR, the Chili Peppers, and New Sleep Theory. Coming up, I'm going to tell you all about K-Whale's favorite weekend tradition, Hard Drive, with Lou Brutus. For now, you got Primus, P.O.D., and the latest Beartooth on the way.
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Soundgarden, Spoonman. It's Alaska's Rock 106.5 K Whale. Beartooth has a new album, Pure Ecstasy, hitting stores August 28th. Off of that record, it's Free. It's K Whale.

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0: 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My name is Mud. 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
1: 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So, don't touch that dial, or we'll tell everyone about that video with you, the clown, and a goat we found. So, since you'll be here for a while, let's start another long block of non-stop rock on K-Whale, KWHL.

Metallica with their version of Thin Lizzy's version of the traditional Irish classic whiskey in the jar. It's Alaska's Rock 106.5 K-Whale kicking ass on a Thursday with bands like Motorhead and Godsmack, keeping it a family affair with Rob Zombie as well as his little brother Spider and the rest of Power Man 5000. Right now, it's new Ice Nine Kills featuring McKenna Grace from Scream 7, Twisting the Knife. Zombie as well as his little brother Spider and the rest of Power Man 5000. Right now, it's new Ice Nine Kills featuring McKenna Grace from Scream 7, Twisting the Knife. K-Will. This day-

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Disturbed, Down with the Sickness. Ooh, ah, ah. It's Alaska's Rock 106.5 K Whale, Rob Zombie, and Godsmack still ahead as promised. Right now, you got the latest from Evanescence off their new album, Sanctuary, in stores tomorrow. So get excited. It's Who Will You Follow on K Whale.

0: God, smack straight out of line. It's Alaska's Rock 106.5 K-Whale. Of course, you heard Metallica earlier in this long block of nonstop rock, and I would be remiss if I did not congratulate the winner of our Metallica Flyaway contest, Robert D. He's going to be out there flying to Las Vegas with a friend to see Metallica live at the world-famous Sphere. Want to give a big thanks to everyone who entered that contest, and I'm going to remind you to keep it locked on, K-Whale, because Alaska's Rock will soon have your chance to win tickets to see Megadeth live at the Alaska State Fair. We'll have more about that as it gets closer. In the meantime, we got another long block of nonstop rock for you as our Thursday rolls on.
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0: That's GotJames.com. The clock on the wall says... the clock on the floor says it's time for another long block of non-stop rock on Alaska's Rock.
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2: Whatever. 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I'm like, yeah, whatever. 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

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He's like, done. I'm like, that's cool.

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0: We owe a lot to Dad. We wouldn't be here without him. He's put up with a ton.
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